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4: 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Missouri's high-stakes income tax battle is moving to a Missouri appeals court this Thursday. A three-judge panel will hear oral arguments to decide if Governor Mike Kehoe's income tax elimination proposal stays on the August ballot. Cole County Circuit Judge Christopher Limbaugh on Monday rejected the plaintiff's case, refusing to dismiss the ballot question or to rewrite the ballot summary. The deadline for finalizing the August ballot is June 9th. Jefferson City Mayor Ron Fitzwater has vetoed an ordinance for cyclists, claiming he needs a better understanding of its effects before adding the law to the books. The city council last month voted to implement an Idaho stop law. The ordinance would allow cyclists to use stop signs as yield signs and stop lights as stop signs, primarily giving them the right of way. The matter will be reviewed by public safety officials. A timeline was not given as to when it would return to the council's agenda. Columbia Regional Airport administrators on Monday launched their new parking lot shuttle service. The new south lot holds more than 700 vehicles. The free shuttle goes back and forth between the south lot and the terminal every day from 4 a.m. until midnight. The new shuttle has 15 passenger seats and a rear luggage storage compartment. That's the latest from the KRCG 13 newsroom. I'm Tony Mullen. Have a great day.

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1: I'm Stacey Johnson, and this is your Lake Expo News Cut. A 66-year-old Lake Ozark woman was seriously hurt Saturday morning in a crash with a semi on Highway 50 in Morgan County. Highway Patrol says the crash happened near Highway 5 when the woman reportedly turned her Ford Expedition into the path of a Freightliner driven by a 56-year-old Florida man. The woman was taken by ambulance to University Hospital in Columbia. The truck driver was not hurt. Two people and their dog were rescued from swift waters Sunday night at Fiery Fork Conservation Area in Camden County. The Northwest Fire Protection District says crews found the group trapped in rapidly rising floodwaters and used swift water rescue techniques to reach them. The Missouri State Water Patrol then brought the victims and their dog safely back to shore by boat. No injuries were reported. And Haha Tonka State Park has a full lineup of June events on the calendar, from live music and guided hikes to cave tours and bat programs. The month opens with the annual concert at the castle this evening, followed throughout June by a wildflower walk, a bat program at River Cave, and nighttime hikes. The park also will offer island cave adventure trips. State Park staff says more information and registration details are available online. This has been your Lake Expo News Cut. All this news and more at lakeexpo.com.
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6: Another day to dry off before some more rain moves in. Sunny and 82. Clear tonight, 57. Sunny again tomorrow, 81. Next chance of rain is Friday afternoon.

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Thanks for starting your day with Mix 92.7. Here's something fun you can do this weekend. The 19th annual Doc Dogs Jumping Contest is Friday, Saturday, and Sunday at Dog Days. Competition's going on from noon to 5 each day. And the great thing, admission is absolutely free.

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4: Breaking news. I'm Marcela Sanchez. 8 people were killed today in southern Lebanon after Israeli drone strikes targeted the region. This comes a day after President Trump said Israel and Hezbollah agreed to dial back fighting. Israeli forces recently made their deepest incursion into Lebanon in 26 years. Secretary of State Marco Rubio is set to testify today before Congress for the first time since the start of the Iran war. Rubio will sit before House and Senate committees to make the State Department's annual budget request. But the focus is likely to shift quickly to the already unsteady ceasefire between Washington and Tehran, which has been further tested in recent days by back-and-forth attacks. In another series of moves restricting media access at the Pentagon, the Defense Department has declared its press office a classified space inaccessible to journalists. On X, acting Pentagon Press Secretary Joel Valdez confirmed the move, saying there was, quote, nothing controversial about it, and that it came because speech writers who use classified material were now occupying the space. There's new developments around the trial of the Charlie Kirk shooting suspect.
5: In Provo, Utah, defense attorneys for the man accused of killing Charlie Kirk had hoped to keep portions of a preliminary hearing closed during a presentation of evidence. But Judge Tony Graff ruled that the July hearings will be open to the media and the public.
6: The court respectfully denies defendant's motion.
5: The judge says the defense hadn't shown the hearings would prevent Tyler Robinson from getting a fair trial.
6: Much of the evidence the state indicated it intends to offer during the preliminary hearing is already in the public arena.
5: Robinson's charged with aggravated murder and other crimes in the September 10th assassination of the Turning Point USA co-founder. Prosecutors say they intend to seek the death penalty. I'm Jennifer King.
4: This is AP News.
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8: 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Missouri's high-stakes income tax battle is moving to a Missouri appeals court this Thursday. A 3-judge panel will hear oral arguments to decide if Governor Mike Kehoe's income tax elimination proposal stays on the August ballot. Cole County Circuit Judge Christopher Limbaugh on Monday rejected the plaintiff's case, refusing to dismiss the ballot question or to rewrite the ballot summary. The deadline for finalizing the August ballot is June 9th. Jefferson City Mayor Ron Fitzwater has vetoed an ordinance for cyclists, claiming he needs a better understanding of its effects before adding the law to the books. The city council last month voted to implement an Idaho stop law. The ordinance would allow cyclists to use stop signs as yield signs and stop lights as stop signs, primarily giving them the right of way. The matter will be reviewed by public safety officials. A timeline was not given as to when it would return to the council's agenda. Columbia Regional Airport administrators on Monday launched their new parking lot shuttle service. The new south lot holds more than 700 vehicles. The free shuttle goes back and forth between the south lot and the terminal every day from 4 a.m. until midnight. The new shuttle has 15 passenger seats and a rear luggage storage compartment. That's the latest from the KRCG 13 newsroom. I'm Tony Mullen. Have a great day.
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17: Unlike last week, this is day 2 of the work week, so come on, let's get to it. It's Mix 92.7. Good morning, Chris Boom Boom Cannon. Sunshine and 82 today. Now, here's some good news. Today is National Leave Work Early Day. And if you need some excuses, also known as lies, to duck out early, I'm here to help. Try a pipe burst at your house. This is specific enough that it just might work. Or you can go with, You broke a tooth. Dental emergencies are good in a pinch, but you got to use them sparingly. And one more lie you can try, you've got jury duty. Yeah, this one can get you out of work for multiple days if you want. And if you try any of these, you didn't hear them from me.

0: Big yawn, big stretch, and let's get this day kicked off. It's Mix 92.7. Hey there, Chris Boom Boom Cannon. Sunshine and 82 today. So that Freedom 250 concert in Washington, D.C., it's not going as planned. At least five musical acts have dropped out. But not all is lost. Vanilla Ice and Milli Vanilli said they're still planning on performing. Thank God. President Trump has also called himself the number one attraction anywhere in the world and also said he gets much larger audiences than Elvis in his prime. So get ready to enjoy this.
1: Coming to D.C., all of the other acts may have dropped out, but one remains. It's President Trump live at the Freedom 250 concert. Forget Bret Michaels and Poison. Trump has it handled.
2: Every rose has its thorn. 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
1: Move over Morris Day. Trump's got it covered.
2: 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Throw my head back and shout. Yes, I bigly want to shout.
1: And forget rapper Young MC. It's time for Trump MC.
2: Bust a move. That's right. Bust a move. I'm Trump MC and I rap bigly good.
1: It's President Trump live at the Freedom 250 concert. Don't miss it.
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0: It's you, me, and nothing but the hits on a Tuesday morning. It's Mix 92.7. Good morning, Chris Boom Boom Cannon. The hole-in-one hookup is coming up again this Friday morning at 9:30. We're giving away golf for two to some of the lake's premier golf courses, and this week our featured course is the Golf Club at Deer Chase and Lynn Creek. 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And then listen to me Friday morning at 9:30. I'll give away free golf for two at the golf club at Deer Chase. Here's a weird story. Police in Michigan found a guy living in his car with 36 dogs. Now, before you get too concerned, all the dogs were being well cared for. But at that point, it's not a vehicle anymore. It's like a mobile dog park with transmission problems. Good luck trying to trade in that thing.
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2: I got a great deal on a new Toyota Corolla that has 36 dogs living in it. And we all live together. It's nice to be able to... Wait, dog number 27 stopped chewing on the headrest. And dog 14 stopped doing your business on the back seat. Oh, come on.
1: And we'll pay off your current vehicle that doesn't have 36 dogs living in it no matter how much you owe. 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Going on now.
3: I'm Stacy Johnson, and this is your Lake Expo News Cut. A 66-year-old Lake Ozark woman was seriously hurt Saturday morning in a crash with a semi on Highway 50 in Morgan County. Highway Patrol says the crash happened near Highway 5. The woman reportedly turned her Ford Expedition into the path of a Freightliner driven by a 56-year-old Florida man. The woman was taken by ambulance to University Hospital in Columbia. The truck driver was not hurt. Two people and their dog were rescued from swift waters Sunday night at Fiery Fork Conservation Area in Camden County. The Northwest Fire Protection District says crews found the group trapped in rapidly rising floodwaters and used swift water rescue techniques to reach them. The Missouri State Water Patrol then brought the victims and their dog safely back to shore by boat. No injuries were reported. And Haha Tonka State Park has a full lineup of June events on the calendar, from live music and guided hikes to cave tours and bat programs. The month opens with the annual concert at the castle this evening, followed throughout June by a wildflower walk, a bat program at River Cave, and nighttime hikes. The park also will offer island cave adventure trips. State Park staff says more information and registration details are available online. This has been your Lake Expo News Cut. All this news and more at lakeexpo.com.
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0: Another day to dry off before some more rain moves in. Sunny and 82. Clear tonight, 57. Sunny again tomorrow, 81. Next chance of rain is Friday afternoon.

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0: There's only one way to start your day, and that is with Mix 92.7. Hey there, Chris Boom Boom Cannon. Expect sunshine throughout the day, high 82. Well, you should know that America is turning 250 years old, and our president wants to release a $250 bill featuring him on it. I hope it's scratch and sniff and smells like self-tanner and fast food French fries. And honestly, with the way inflation is going, maybe by next year it might buy you some eggs and a large combo meal. And of course, Trump is holding a press conference all about this news.
1: Hi, folks. Thanks for coming. And I, your favorite president, Donald Trump, have a huge announcement to make. I'm going to release a new $250 bill, and it's going to have my face on it. Isn't that amazing? But that's not all. I'm going to release a $300 bill with the back of my head on it. Wow. Incredible. And I'm going to release a $500 bill that has me doing the YMCA dance on it. And a $600 bill with my beautiful new ballroom on it. So get ready, folks. We've got a whole lot of Trump cash coming. Oh, and I've got a few guys chiseling Mount Trump more right now. It's going to be great. No more questions.
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3: Puts me in the right mood.
4: AP News, I'm Marcela Sanchez. 8 people were killed today in southern Lebanon after Israeli drone strikes targeted the region. This comes a day after President Trump said Israel and Hezbollah agreed to dial back fighting. Israeli forces recently made their deepest incursion into Lebanon in 26 years. Secretary of State Marco Rubio is set to testify today before Congress for the first time since the start of the Iran war. Rubio will sit before House and Senate committees to make the State Department's annual budget request. But the focus is likely to shift quickly to the already unsteady ceasefire between Washington and Tehran, which has been further tested in recent days by back-and-forth attacks. In another series of moves restricting media access at the Pentagon, the Defense Department has declared its press office a classified space inaccessible to journalists. On X, acting Pentagon Press Secretary Joel Valdez confirmed the move, saying there was, quote, nothing controversial about it, and that it came because speech writers who use classified material were now occupying the space. There's new developments around the trial of the Charlie Kirk shooting suspect.
5: In Provo, Utah, defense attorneys for the man accused of killing Charlie Kirk had hoped to keep portions of a preliminary hearing closed during a presentation of evidence. But Judge Tony Graff ruled that the July hearings will be open to the media and the public.
6: The court respectfully denies defendant's motion.
5: The judge says the defense hadn't shown the hearings would prevent Tyler Robinson from getting a fair trial.
6: Much of the evidence the state indicated it intends to offer during the preliminary hearing is already in the public arena.
5: Robinson's charged with aggravated murder and other crimes in the September 10th assassination of the Turning Point USA co-founder. Prosecutors say they intend to seek the death penalty. I'm Jennifer King.
4: This is AP News.
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8: 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I'm Tony Mullen with your morning headlines on Mix 92.7. Missouri's high-stakes income tax battle is moving to a Missouri appeals court this Thursday. A 3-judge panel will hear oral arguments to decide if Governor Mike Kehoe's income tax elimination proposal stays on the August ballot. Cole County Circuit Judge Christopher Limbaugh on Monday rejected the plaintiff's case, refusing to dismiss the ballot question or to rewrite the ballot summary. The deadline for finalizing the August ballot is June 9th. Jefferson City Mayor Ron Fitzwater has vetoed an ordinance for cyclists, claiming he needs a better understanding of its effects before adding the law to the books. The city council last month voted to implement an Idaho stop law. The ordinance would allow cyclists to use stop signs as yield signs and stop lights as stop signs, primarily giving them the right of way. The matter will be reviewed by public safety officials. A timeline was not given as to when it would return to the council's agenda. Columbia Regional Airport administrators on Monday launched their new parking lot shuttle service. The new south lot holds more than 700 vehicles. The free shuttle goes back and forth between the south lot and the terminal every day from 4 a.m. until midnight. The new shuttle has 15 passenger seats and a rear luggage storage compartment. That's the latest from the KRCG 13 newsroom. I'm Tony Mullen. Have a great day.
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17: Unlike last week, this is day two of the work week, so come on, let's get to it. It's Mix 92.7. Good morning, Chris Boom Boom Cannon. Sunshine and 82 today. Now, here's some good news. Today is National Leave Work Early Day. And if you need some excuses, also known as lies, to duck out early, I'm here to help. Try a pipe burst at your house. This is specific enough that it just might work. Or you can go with, you broke a tooth. Dental emergencies are good in a pinch, but you got to use them sparingly. And one more lie you can try, you've got jury duty. Yeah, this one can get you out of work for multiple days if you want. And if you try any of these, you didn't hear them from me.

0: Thanks for spending part of your Tuesday morning with Mix 92.7. I saw a lot of mowers yesterday, and if you need to cut your grass, you better do it before Friday afternoon. Sunshine today will top out at 82. Well, there's absolutely no reason to read between the lines when you can just laugh at them. Here's some stories the real anchors were too professional to joke about.
1: This is not headline news. Today is National Leave the Office Early Day. Millions of Americans will celebrate by not changing a thing. Meta is developing an AI device called Pendant, which listens and records everything you say or hear throughout the day. There's already a version of that. It's called Having a Wife. Madonna says John F. Kennedy Jr. was the best sex of her life. After him, it's a real long list. And half of Americans say life is no longer fun. We're always here to help out, responded Wang Chung. This is not headline news.
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0: It's you, me, and nothing but the hits on Mix 92.7. You can be like John Hornback of Tuscumbia. He picked up that $100 gift card to Hy-Vee in Osage Beach last week. Guess what? We're doing it again this week. Thursday morning, 8:45, we're going to play the Hy-Vee Price is Right. I'm going to give you a hot deals item. All you have to do is give me the correct price, and I will give you a $100 gift card to the Hy-Vee in Osage Beach. So today is June 2nd, and that means it's officially I Love My Dentist Day. It's a celebration for the one person who can look you in the eye while hovering 2 inches from your face and ask how your weekend was while your mouth is stuffed with cotton and a high-speed vacuum. And don't think of lying through your teeth about how often you floss.
1: And now, a woman's thoughts while at the dentist.
2: Ah, yes. Another visit to Dr. Payne. I know he's going to ask if I've been flossing. Do I tell him the truth? That string hasn't touched these teeth since Corey Feldman was a box office draw? Or just lie and say yes? I'll say yes. But he knows, and he never says anything about it to me or all the other liars. Oh, now the drilling begins. My penalty for lazy brushing and an addiction to Haagen-Dazs. And the 70s soft rock they have piped in from a ceiling speaker never drowns out the drill. Dentists must really like England Dand and John Ford Coley. We're done? Well, that wasn't so bad. Maybe I won't wait so long to come back. Who am I kidding? See you in 2036, Doc.
1: And that was A Woman's Thoughts While at the Dentist.
3: I'm Stacey Johnson, and this is your Lake Expo News Cut. A 66-year-old Lake Ozark woman was seriously hurt Saturday morning in a crash with a semi on Highway 50 in Morgan County. Highway Patrol says the crash happened near Highway 5. The woman reportedly turned her Ford Expedition into the path of a Freightliner driven by a 56-year-old Florida man. The woman was taken by ambulance to University Hospital in Columbia. The truck driver was not hurt. Two people and their dog were rescued from swift waters Sunday night at Fiery Fork Conservation Area in Camden County. The Northwest Fire Protection District says crews found the group trapped in rapidly rising floodwaters and used swift water rescue techniques to reach them. The Missouri State Water Patrol then brought the victims and their dog safely back to shore by boat. No injuries were reported. And Haha Tonka State Park has a full lineup of June events on the calendar, from live music and guided hikes to cave tours and bat programs. The month opens with the annual concert at the castle this evening, followed throughout June by a wildflower walk, a bat program at River Cave, and nighttime hikes. The park also will offer island cave adventure trips. State Park staff says more information and registration details are available online. This has been your Lake Expo News Cut. All this news and more at lakeexpo.com.
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This Sunday night, it's the HK's benefit party at Lodge of Four Seasons. 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

0: Yep, I know you got a lot of different choices of what and who to listen to in the morning, and I'd like to say thank you for stopping by Mix 92.7. Expect sunshine today. We're going to get to 82. Next chance of rain is Friday afternoon. It's time for the Mix 92.7 Comedy and Coffee Break, and it's Rocky Road Ice Cream Day. Chocolate, vanilla, marshmallow, and almonds. Gotta love it. Here's comedian Gary Goldman on the weird way he likes to eat ice cream.
1: The thing that gets me through, though, is donuts and ice cream. I love ice cream, but I have this thing where I don't want to eat the entire pint, so I say just eat half the pint. But then when I get halfway through, I have this compulsion where I need to leave a flat surface. Who am I leaving the flat surface for? The day crew? They'll come in and be outraged by all the crags and crannies in this. But I find myself eating it flat. I eat more, and then I'll come across a chocolate chunk, and I'll have to excavate that. And then there's a pothole. I gotta smooth that over. I'm doing all this ice cream masonry work, and then it starts to melt around the edges, and that's delicious, so I have to eat that. Before I know it, I've hit bottom. Literally and figuratively, I've hit bottom. And I finish the ice cream, and I put the fork down.
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4: AP News, I'm Marcela Sanchez. Israeli strikes in southern Lebanon have killed at least 8 people, a day after President Trump said a de-escalation had been arranged.
5: Israel had threatened on Monday to strike Beirut's southern suburbs, causing panic in the Lebanese capital as thousands fled to safer areas, and Hezbollah fired rockets at northern Israel. Israeli forces had recently made their deepest incursion into Lebanon in 26 years, but Beirut has been mostly spared over the past 6 weeks. Donald Trump late Monday announced after a call with Israeli Prime Minister Benjamin Netanyahu and communicating with the Lebanese Hezbollah group through mediators that there'll be no troops going to Beirut. But come Tuesday, Israeli drone strikes on southern Lebanon killed 8 people, including a father and his son and daughter. I'm Charles Deletesma.
4: Russia launched hundreds of drones and dozens of missiles against Kyiv and other Ukrainian cities overnight. Authorities say at least 18 civilians were killed and more than 100 injured. Residents in Kyiv had been on edge for days after Russia warned that a massive aerial attack was coming and warned foreign diplomats to leave the Ukrainian capital. Primaries are being held in 6 states today. That includes California, Iowa, Montana, New Jersey, New Mexico, and South Dakota. In California, 2 candidates for the state's governor will emerge from a massive pool of 61 others. Voters will also select U.S. House nominees using a new map they approved in a 2025 ballot measure. Also on the ballot is a long list of state and local contests, including a Los Angeles mayoral race, where the Democratic incumbent mayor faces more than a dozen challengers. In New Jersey, voters will nominate candidates for both chambers of Congress, including in one key battleground district that could decide control of the U.S. House. More election coverage at apnews.com. This is AP News.
6: Good morning from the KRCG 13 newsroom. 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Missouri's high-stakes income tax battle is moving to a Missouri appeals court this Thursday. A 3-judge panel will hear oral arguments to decide if Governor Mike Kehoe's income tax elimination proposal stays on the August ballot. Cole County Circuit Judge Christopher Limbaugh on Monday rejected the plaintiff's case, refusing to dismiss the ballot question or to rewrite the ballot summary. The deadline for finalizing the August ballot is June 9th. Jefferson City Mayor Ron Fitzwater has vetoed an ordinance for cyclists, claiming he needs a better understanding of its effects before adding the law to the books. The city council last month voted to implement an Idaho stop law. The ordinance would allow cyclists to use stop signs as yield signs and stop lights as stop signs, primarily giving them the right of way. The matter will be reviewed by public safety officials. A timeline was not given as to when it would return to the council's agenda. Columbia Regional Airport administrators on Monday launched their new parking lot shuttle service. The new south lot holds more than 700 vehicles. The free shuttle goes back and forth between the south lot and the terminal every day from 4 a.m. until midnight. The new shuttle has 15 passenger seats and a rear luggage storage compartment. That's the latest from the KRCG 13 newsroom. I'm Tony Mullen. Have a great day.
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16: Unlike last week, this is day 2 of the work week, so come on, let's get to it. It's Mix 92.7. Good morning, Chris Boom Boom Cannon. Sunshine and 82 today. Now, here's some good news. Today is National Leave Work Early Day, and if you need some excuses, also known as lies, to duck out early, I'm here to help. Try a pipe burst at your house. this is specific enough that it just might work. Or you can go with, you broke a tooth. Dental emergencies are good in a pinch, but you got to use them sparingly. And one more lie you can try, you've got jury duty. Yeah, this one can get you out of work for multiple days if you want. And if you try any of these, you didn't hear them from me.

0: Thank you for letting us tag along with you on your way to work. We are Mix 92.7. Hi there, Chris Boom Boom Cannon. Today would be a great day to mow the lawn if you've got to do that. Sunshine and 82. Don't be like me. I forgot to pay rent yesterday, so I got to do it today. But can you believe that yesterday was June 1st? What's that? Oh, you can? Whew, thank God. That's good to hear, because there's a bunch of TV news anchors that for some reason can't wrap their head around it.
1: It is June 1st.
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0: Thank you for spending part of your Tuesday morning with Mix 92.7. So last weekend, thanks to the rain, some events at Frankie and Louie's got postponed to this weekend. So Friday night at 8 o'clock, the Adult Glow Treasure Hunt going to be lighting up the beach. And then Saturday at 1 o'clock, Float Your Boat returns. And then Saturday night at 6, you can dig for big prizes during the Great Shootout Treasure Hunt. It's all happening at Frankie and Louie's, and if you need some more info, go to lotoshootout.com. So, the winner of this year's Scripps National Spelling Bee was 14-year-old Shrey Parikh from California. The word he correctly spelled to win was bromocriptine. Yeah, bromocriptine, which is a polypeptide alkaloid that's a derivative of, it doesn't matter, who cares. The top three words, though, that Americans have trouble spelling are favorite, through, and business. In the state of Missouri, the most challenging word to spell is because. Wow. You should be EMBARRASSED.
1: I'm Stacy Johnson, and this is your Lake Expo News Cut. A 66-year-old Lake Ozark woman was seriously hurt Saturday morning in a crash with a semi on Highway 50 in Morgan County. Highway Patrol says the crash happened near Highway 5. The woman reportedly turned her Ford Expedition into the path of a Freightliner driven by a 56-year-old Florida man. The woman was taken by ambulance to University Hospital in Columbia. The truck driver was not hurt. Two people and their dog were rescued from swift waters Sunday night at Fiery Fork Conservation Area in Camden County. The Northwest Fire Protection District says crews found the group trapped in rapidly rising floodwaters and used swift water rescue techniques to reach them. The Missouri State Water Patrol then brought the victims and their dog safely back to shore by boat. No injuries were reported. And Haha Tonka State Park has a full lineup of June events on the calendar, from live music and guided hikes to cave tours and bat programs. The month opens with the annual concert at the castle this evening, followed throughout June by a wildflower walk, a bat program at River Cave, and nighttime hikes. The park also will offer island cave adventure trips. State Park staff says more information and registration details are available online. This has been your Lake Expo News Cut. All this news and more at lakeexpo.com.
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0: Another day to dry off before some more rain moves in. Sunny and 82. Clear tonight, 57. Sunny again tomorrow, 81. Next chance of rain is Friday afternoon.

0: You are listening to Mix 92.7, and I do appreciate it. Hey there, Chris Boom Boom Cannon. Sunshine, 82, sun again tomorrow, next chance of rain coming up Friday afternoon. So, health officials say the death toll is rising from an Ebola outbreak in the Democratic Republic of the Congo and Uganda. Which, by the way, those are in Africa, in case you didn't know. That's according to the World Health Organization, which has said nearly 350 people are suspected to have died from the virus already. But if you're looking for something to make your man sick with desire,
1: there's a brand new word that's sweeping the country.
2: Ebola.
1: You can run, but you cannot hide from
2: Ebola.
1: Introducing Ebola, the brand new fragrance from Calvin Klein. Whether you're wearing an evening gown and pearls or a fully lined hazmat suit,
2: Ebola.
1: Ebola perfume will give you a scent to die for. Your man will quiver, he'll run a fever, and he'll throw up all over the place.
2: Ebola.
1: Ebola, new from Calvin Klein. Get it before it gets you.
3: Ebola. Ebola.
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0: Hey, what's going on? It's Chris Boom Boom Cannon, and you're hanging out with Mix 92.7. Here's something fun you can do this weekend. The 19th annual Doc Dogs Jumping Contest is Friday, Saturday, and Sunday at Dog Days Bar and Grill. The competition's going on from noon to 5 each day, and admission is free. Okay, listen up. This is Late Night Laughs, your shortcut to feeling culturally informed without actually doing anything. Here's some of the best ones from last night.
1: Due to soaring beef prices this summer, more Americans are grilling cheaper proteins like chicken, pork, and turkey. Yeah, or as Subway calls that, tuna.
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0: It's you, me, and nothing but the hits on Mix 92.7. You can be like John Hornback of Tuscumbia. He picked up that $100 gift card to Hy-Vee in Osage Beach last week. Guess what? We're doing it again this week. Thursday morning, 8:45, we're going to play the Hy-Vee Price is Right. I'm going to give you a hot deals item. All you have to do is give me the correct price, and I will give you a $100 gift card to the Hy-Vee in Osage Beach. So today is June 2nd, and that means it's officially I Love My Dentist Day. It's a celebration for the one person who can look you in the eye while hovering 2 inches from your face and ask how your weekend was while your mouth is stuffed with cotton and a high-speed vacuum. And don't think of lying through your teeth about how often you floss.
1: And now, a woman's thoughts while at the dentist.
2: Ah, yes. Another visit to Dr. Payne. I know he's going to ask if I've been flossing. Do I tell him the truth? That string hasn't touched these teeth since Corey Feldman was a box office draw? Or just lie and say yes? I'll say yes. But he knows, and he never says anything about it to me or all the other liars. Oh, now the drilling begins. My penalty for lazy brushing and an addiction to Haagen-Dazs. And the 70s soft rock they have piped in from a ceiling speaker never drowns out the drill. Dentists must really like England Dand and John Ford Coley. We're done? Well, that wasn't so bad. Maybe I won't wait so long to come back. Who am I kidding? See you in 2036, Doc.
1: And that was A Woman's Thoughts While at the Dentist.
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0: Rev it up, Ole Ann. 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

Another day to dry off before some more rain moves in. Sunny and 82. Clear tonight, 57. Sunny again tomorrow, 81. Next chance of rain is Friday afternoon.

We are your perfect companion at work. It's Mix 92.7. Hot Summer Nights Cruising coming up this Friday from 5 to 9:30 on the Bagnell Dam Strip. Whether you want to show off your ride or just come out and check them out, it's all free.

sewers down. Let me go. It's Mix 92.7. I'm Sandra, and good morning. Are you struggling to make ends meet, maybe leaning on those credit cards a little bit? Well, paying them down could be a good idea. We'll talk about how to do it coming up.

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Jimmy Eat World on Mix 92.7. If you're struggling to get along and leaning on your credit cards a little bit to get by, you're not alone. The U.S. credit card debt sat at $1.25 trillion in the first quarter of this year. But paying down that credit card debt, it's something you need to tackle. As I talked about on GMA this morning, negotiate lower interest rates, consolidate your credit card debt, understand what drives that credit card rate, and pick your strategy. Snowball or avalanche, those methods are the best ones for tackling debt. Nellie Merchant and Carnival, you know, we might tackle debt. Getting your grocery bill picked up on us. Stick around for the details.

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You ready for the Hy-Vee Price is Right happening on Thursday morning at 8:45. 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

0: 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It looks a lot like La Brea to me, a little bit from the trailer.
1: Did anybody else see that weird light last night?
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0: So that is set for release in August, starring Anne Hathaway and Ewan McGregor. We still got to get that run in there for The Devil Wears Prada 2, which is not doing bad at all. Natasha Bedingfield is coming up next on Mix 92.7.
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1: Olivia Rodrigo with driver's license. Yeah, a rite of passage for teenagers. Another one graduating from high school. Well, one high school prank and the principal reacted to it. Coming up, we'll talk more. Sam Smith now on Next.

92.7 and Green Day, Wake Me Up When September Ends. But I'm telling you guys, you're going to regret it, because at the end of September, it's also the end of the hot summer nights. This Friday, got another one. Summer Dreams is the theme, and people showing off their rides. You just want to check out all the cars. I'm down for that, too. And, you know, grab a drink while you're there. There's plenty of places to choose from. It is happening 5 to 9:30 Friday night, this Friday night, on the Bagnell Dam Strip. One Republic's counting

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Coming up with looking into what Anna Kendrick is working on and one principal response to a senior prank. 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

0: It's Mix 92.7. What do you mean? Now, Justin Bieber's sweet vocals blasting at 5 a.m. Would that be enough to wake you up? It worked for Dr. Brian Muller, the principal of Northwest Guilford High School in North Carolina. Dozens of students snuck into his house for the 5 a.m. wake-up call. Dr. Brian Muller said it was. It shows that he has a good relationship with his students.
1: I was really honored to be able to be a part of it. You know, for them to be able to include me means that, you know, that we've built a good relationship and can have serious times in school, but also have a little bit of fun as well.
0: And he would have liked to have pancakes, so he's asked the class of 2027 to bring him some pancakes next year. No blames there. I mean, I can understand that one. Miley Cyrus coming up next. It's Mix 92.7.
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Miley Cyrus, and you can buy yourself flowers. 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You could win it just like Stacey Dishman did from Jefferson City last week. 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

Opalite on Mix 92.7. Taylor Swift was not subtle with her hints that indicated she would be involved in the Toy Story that drops on Friday. And now for sure, she's confirmed it. She's got a song coming out on the soundtrack. I also heard she could be making an appearance in the animated film. It is dropping on Friday. We should have it here. It's called I Knew It, I Knew You. Santana now on Mix.

heathens in 21 Pilots from the Justice League, the DC Universe. We're going over to the Marvel Universe to raise some money for charity. I'll recap it for you right now. Lenny Kravitz, American Woman. It's mixed.

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0: Baby. Smash Mouth can't get enough of you, baby. It's Mix 92.7. Now, do you have some pets, some little fur babies at home? Maybe you'd really like to know what the heck they're thinking. Well, it's a lot of people responding to survey. 54% think they would like to talk to their pets and find out how they feel and what they think. 88% are confident that they do understand their pet, even though their pet can't speak. The top question: are you happy? You know, I feel like I can understand my dog. And usually what she wants is more food. Yeah, she wants me to go and get some ingredients out of the refrigerator and whip her up something like scrambled eggs. I know what she wants, but it would be nice to know if that's exactly what she needs. I wonder if she'd like to go jump in a pool. There's a place, and it's happening this weekend. I'll tell you more coming up on Mix 92.7.
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2: Chop, chop, Shady Gator fans. 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From gritty vocals to that outlaw energy, Colby Cooper is bringing a show that hits a little different. This ain't a sit-back show. This is the Nightlife. Unleashed. Colby Cooper, Thursday, June 25th. Shady Gators.
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Next chance of rainforest coming up on Friday. 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

It's Mix 92.7 Justin Bieber with Daisies. The 19th annual Doc Dogs Jumping Contest happens this weekend, Friday, Saturday, and Sunday. None other than Dog Days Bar and Grill doing it. Competition going on from noon to 5 every day, and the admission, it's free. And if your dog loves to jump in some water, it's fun to watch, too. Don't miss it. 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

Mix 92.7, the Gin Blossoms follow you down. Are you still relying on your parents to get by? A lot of people are. We'll go over the stats coming up. Colby Calais with Bubbly. It's on Mix 92.7. Will you count?

0: 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You know these clowns show up every day to entertain you for next to nothing? 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

Mix 92.7 Ava Max and Forever Young or Forever Dependent Upon Your Parents. We'll go over the statistics on that coming up. Right now, I want to let you know tonight is a good night to get out to Haha Tonka Castle in Camdenton. A performance with the Lake Erie Community Orchestra happening. So do not miss it at 7 o'clock showtime. 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

0: Everything was just booming. Employment was offered great opportunities. There was housing available readily and affordably. But now Gen X, millennials, Gen Z all admit that they really do rely on their parents to just make it through. And the 250th anniversary of America, a lot of these people are saying they don't expect they're ever going to be able to gain their own financial independence. 42% of U.S. adults depend on parents for financial support. More than half of millennials at 53%, and a third of Gen X. 72% of Gen Z still relying on mom and dad to help them pick up some bills. And yeah, they're super young. But yes, the idea of never ever being able to get your financial independence, that seems like something's wrong in there. I mean, in the world, possibly. 56% of millennials and 51% of Gen Xers do agree that younger Americans will feel much more confident. They'll be able to be self-sufficient over time, but not so much for the millennials and Gen Xers. We're just sitting in the middle going, Creed and Taylor Swift are coming up. 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

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Well, it is Mayor Mom Donnie signing an order to repeal all the bedtimes for the children in New York City on Friday night's Knicks game as they face Oklahoma City Thunder, right? Or was it the Spurs? I don't remember. What is stuck in my head is that picture of Travis Kelce sleeping courtside and Taylor Swift just standing by. Yet another relatable moment in a relationship. It's Anti-Hero now on Mix.

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So Easy to Fall in Love. There is Olivia Dean. That song exploded on TikTok, generating over 387,000 videos on the official sound alone.

feelings that I feel for you. 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

And I'm going to be positive now and say the weather is going to cooperate this weekend, and we can get the shootout events in at Frankie and Louie's Friday night at 8. It is the Adult Glow Treasure Hunt. 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And then Saturday night at 6, dig for big prizes during the Great Shootout Treasure Hunt for all ages. 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

0: If you're going to be around all weekend, don't miss out on the HK's Benefit Party at the Lodge of Four Seasons. 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

Unfortunately, rain moves back in on Friday, and we're looking at an unsettled weekend, though it's still too early to know if it'll be a complete washout. Tonight, clear, low of 58. Tomorrow, sunny, the high 81. 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

0: Okay, latest gossip around the wedding. As of today, Miles Teller and his wife Keely have reportedly been dropped from the guest list, and Travis is reportedly the reason Harry Styles won't be getting an invite. 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

I am trying to stay positive, but rain chances are likely to return Friday, and we could be looking at a soggy weekend. However, it is still too early to know how much rain, if any, we'll get. For now, though, tonight is clear. Low around 58, tomorrow sunny, and high of 81. 82 now, Mix 92.7.

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0: I know there's a lot going on this weekend, but hopefully you'll have time to check out the 19th annual Doc Dogs Jumping Contest at Dog Days Bar and Grill. 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
8: Dive into endless sunny energy.
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In the olden days, they'd say tomorrow would be a carbon copy of today. I'll just say a copy and paste kind of day. Tonight's low 58. Sunny tomorrow, high of 81. 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
2: AP News, I'm Ben Thomas. The Trump administration scrapping the nearly $1.8 billion fund meant to compensate allies of President Trump. Acting Attorney General Todd Blanche telling a House panel,
3: "We are not moving forward with the fund, period. The reasons for the fund is something that President Trump talked about for a long time, which is the fact that there were a lot of people in this country who had their government weaponized against them. The reasons for the fund, I think, remain as important as they were before, but we are not moving forward with the fund."
4: Not moving forward ever.
3: Correct.
2: President Trump has named Federal Housing Finance Director Bill Pulte as Acting Director of National Intelligence. But Democrats and Republicans on Capitol Hill are unenthusiastic. Republican Senator John Cornyn:
5: "I see no evidence of any qualifications for that job."
2: Senator Chris Coons, Democrat from Delaware:
6: "I think it is stunning that President Trump has chosen someone with literally zero national security or intelligence experience to be the Director of National Intelligence, and someone who has shown not just a willingness but an enthusiasm to use inappropriately gotten mortgage information to go after President Trump's opponents. That is a really chilling sign."
2: In Iran, two semi-official news agencies report Tehran has stopped communicating with mediators. Comes after Israel threatened to bomb Beirut as it fights the Hezbollah militant group in Lebanon. But Secretary of State Marco Rubio expressed some optimism in an appearance before the Senate Foreign Relations Committee.
7: "For the first time, certainly in my memory, they have agreed to negotiate aspects of their nuclear program that just a month ago, just a year ago, they were refusing to even mention, much less enter into discussions about. That is not a guarantee that ultimately it will lead to a deal that's acceptable to the Senate or acceptable to the American people."
2: This is AP News.
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I'm going to be really optimistic here and say that we're a long ways out from the weekend, so the weather can change. And hopefully this rain they're talking about doesn't happen at all. And we can get the shootout events in at Frankie and Louie's Friday night. The Adaglo treasure hunt kicks off at 8. Saturday at 1, float your boat returns, and hopefully you don't sink right out of the gate. Then Saturday night at 6, dig for big prizes during the great shootout treasure hunt for all ages. All have

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At this point, they say the rain moves in on Friday and the weekend looks unsettled, but it's really still too early to know if it'll be a washout. Tonight, clear skies, a low of 58. Tomorrow, sunny and a high of 81.

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It was just two lovers sitting in the car, listening to Blonde, falling for each other. Pink and orange skies, feeling super childish. No Donald Glover. Missed call from my mother.

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